playing the greatest hits of all time. 92.9 The Grand. That is David Gates and the group called Brad and Everything I Own. I'm Gary Chittum. Coming up shortly, we'll have another my question of the day. Right now, this song is based on, well, true events. It's Andrew Gold. It's Lonely Boy on The Grand.

0: Grant's Pretty Lady. 92.9 The Grand, greatest hits of all time. You might have danced to that song in high school, maybe. Yeah, maybe. I want to know from you. Here's my question of the day up on our 92.9 The Grand Facebook page. What dance craze did you actually attempt back in high school? I have no idea what these dance crazes were because I only went to a handful of high school dances. And if any dancing I did, it was like the slow dancing where you just kind of turn around in a circle. That's about it. And the girl was very courteous and said, thank you very much. And then I never danced with that person ever again. All right, so let us know on our 92.9 The Grand Facebook page, what dance craze did you actually attempt back in high school? Coming up in a moment, well, we'll get closer.
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Join us Friday and Saturday nights. It is Daryl McLean's Beach Party. It runs from 8 to midnight every Friday and Saturday nights. He's got great music. 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A lot of fun. It's Daryl McLean's Beach Party, 8 to midnight, Friday and Saturday nights. All part of another summer of peace, love, and music on 92.9 The Grand.

0: Playing the greatest hits of all time, it is 92.9 The Grand Hand-Me-Down World. That is the Guess Who. 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It's coming up on Saturday the 29th and runs from 9 to noon. 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It's at 8 McKay Street in Cayuga, and it offers a wide variety of items for you to browse. 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Yeah, get out there, get some bargains, and help out a great cause at the same time. Bob Marley after this.
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Gary.

playing the greatest hits of all time. It is 92.9 The Grand. That is Diana Ross and Touch Me in the Morning. And you better have a coffee in the other hand as well. I'm Gary Chinnam. I'm Shirley. We'll have a look at, well, did you hear this? But right now, Phil Collins, Genesis, follow you. Follow me on The Grand.

0: Martha the Muffins, Echo Beach on 92.9 The Grand, playing the greatest hits of all time. I'm Gary Chittiman. Well, did you hear this? Australian airline Jetstar is going to start charging passengers to put carry-ons in the overhead compartment. I can see this as just the beginning. Well, you know what? If they're doing that, maybe we can do it too. Oh, boy. I'll just be going on the plane with stuff in my pocket. Also, did you hear this? Spider-Man, Brand New Day, earned over $1 billion in 6 days, a near record pace, only surpassed by Avengers Endgame in 2019. And finally, did you hear this? Cooking a grilled cheese sandwich with mayonnaise on the outside instead of butter, well, apparently it has become a thing. So maybe you can try that this weekend. The Eagles in a moment.
1: This one's for the fans. 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It's Fan Appreciation Night. 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August 30th at Bernie Arbor Stadium. 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

0: That is Sean Cassidy, Dad Do Ron Ron on 92.9 The Grand. 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

0: Lauren Lightfoot, Circle is Small, 92.9 The Grand, playing the greatest hits of all time. I'm Gary Chinnam, and my question of the day, it is up on our 92.9 The Grand Facebook page. I want to know from you tonight. We're talking about high school. We're talking about high school dances. I want to know from you, what dance craze did you try when you were in high school? And I got to be honest with you, I have no idea what dance craze. I remember the twist, right? That certainly wasn't high school. That was like almost our parents' high school. Let me know on our 92.9 The Grand Facebook page, what dance craze did you actually attempt back in high school? Love to hear from you. Coming up in a moment, Journey.
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Right now, gonna kiss you all over. It's Exile.

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1: Who's it?
0: Oh, Cornelius.
1: Cornelius.
0: Yeah.
1: Oh, Cornelius.
0: Listen.
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0: Listen.
1: Yeah, man, what's up?
0: I'm in trouble.
1: Yeah.
0: I'm good.

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1: Oh, I'm sorry. Cornelius, we can't handle it this weekend.
0: Oh, really?
1: Certainly nice to hear from you, man.
0: Maybe
1: bye!
0: Wolf? Hello, Wolf? Wolf?
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0: playing the greatest hits of all time. That is ABBA and SOS. Good evening, I'm Gary Cheatham. And the Caledonia Legion hosting a pulled pork dinner. It's coming up on Saturday from 5 to 7. And we can enjoy the pulled pork sandwich along with coleslaw, baked beans, and potato salad. 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And it's all happening at 29 Cathan Street, East in Caledonia. Off in a moment, a little sunshine for you.
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0: That's Trooper General Hand Grenade, 92.9 The Grand, greatest suits of all time. Have a look at my silly stats tonight. Did you know that 16% of people say if you teach your kids to write thank you cards, they'll be more successful? I remember when I was a kid, you know, and I'd get a gift from an aunt or grandmother, and my mom would make me sit down and write a thank you card. So there you go. Maybe all kids should be doing that. Also, with their silly stats, 82% of women and 74% of men fix their hair before going to work. Have you seen pictures of me online? Yeah, I got no hair to fix. And finally, with their silly stats, 19% of the people who don't like to cook say they don't like to cook for only themselves. And I can understand that. It is fun if you've got a partner and you cook together, right? It's a lot of fun. Cooking for yourself, nah, not so much fun. Peanut butter and jam sandwich, that's for me. America after this.
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1: I've heard people say that too much of anything is not good for you, baby. 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As many times as we've loved and we've shared love and made love, it doesn't seem to me like it's enough. It's just not enough, baby.

0: looking out for number one, and that is Bachman Turner Overdrive on 92.9 The Grand. And yes, it is Corn Fest. It is coming up at the Jarvis Community Center, running from the 14th to the 16th of August. This weekend is a celebration offering a community focus, family-friendly fun, and entry is by donation. And you'll be able to enjoy a diverse schedule featuring live music, a craft market, car show, fireworks, disc golf tournament, and much, much, much more. It is Corn Fest coming up this weekend in Jarvis at the intersection of 3 and 6 at the Community Center. Coming up in a moment, Tommy James.
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0: Trevor now back in tomorrow morning. I'm Gary Chittum. You take care. We'll see you later. Bye-bye.

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hits of all time. Waterloo, that is ABBA. All a part of another summer of peace, love, and music. 5:33, happy Friday. Going to be a great weekend for corn. Corn, and more corn. Corn on the cob, cream corn, nacho corn. It's just going to be a wild weekend out in Jarvis. So looking forward to the Corn Fest events going on today. Port Dover, there's something going on. Matt will be in later on to update us where he's going to be this weekend. Do take us along with you on your journey, please. 27 in the sunshine today with Mr. Lightfoot.

0: 92.9 The Grand, playing the greatest hits of all time. Centerfold, that is the Jay Giles Band from 1982. 44 years ago, I remember buying that album with freeze frame and playing that song on my kazoo. My buddy Hank, my best friend Hank, he would play the organ to that one. We did a little montage of Centerfold and Freeze Frame, along with one other song on Profile. It was on Yorkton TV, Yorkton, Saskatchewan. Man, it just brings back a ton of memories. You hear a song and it's like it takes you back to 1982. He's playing the organ. I'm stuck playing the kazoo because he felt sorry for me. I think everybody else in the crowd felt sorry for me. It was local talent on television. It was, if you're from that area, you know exactly what I'm talking about. I'm sure you've been to talent nights and so on. Well, he had the talent. I was the comic relief. Oh, man. Just like I said, the music brings back a ton of memories. And that's the first thing I remember, unfortunately enough. He hasn't talked to me since 82. It's 5:45, 15 away from 6. So it could have been another Simon and Garfunkel, Stoico and Hank, or Hank and Stoico, Hank and the fat guy. We could have been somebody. We could have been somebody. I want to know. I want to know what's your favorite cereal. It's a Fab Friday. They've come out with banana caramel. Where has this been all my life? Banana caramel Cheerios. Now just make that into Captain Crunch. We're laughing. What's your favorite cereal? Please share. Fab Friday. 92.9 The Grand on our Facebook page. 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You can feel it, can't you? Or you can call 1-866-929-2556. Rosanna Toto coming up.
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0: Sunshine today, 27 to kick off Corn Fest in Jarvis. Same sort of thing for Saturday and Sunday. Rosanna, here's Toto now.

92.9 The Grand, playing the greatest hits of all time. 27 in the sunshine today, 26 and then 25 for Sunday as we kick off Corn Fest this afternoon out in Jarvis. We'll have details on that. We'll chat more about that. Corn, food, cereal, you name it. It's all here on The Morning Show. We'll reminisce all about that as well. News is next. Little River Band. Let's do some reminiscing, shall we? 92.9 The Grand.

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1: Good morning at 6 o'clock. I'm Laura Hampshire. This is 92.9 The Grand News for Boonstra Heating and Air Conditioning. Here's what's making news this hour. Caleb Leary has completed his quest of biking across Canada. The young man from Caledonia rode a bicycle from BC to Newfoundland to raise money for animal shelters. It took him about 2 months to complete. You can still donate to Caleb's fundraiser, which is just shy of its goal of $3,000. An alleged pedophile from Hamilton has been arrested by ICE in San Francisco. Police say Charles Peter Ballone has been wanted for more than 30 years on child sex abuse charges involving a 9-year-old girl. The 64-year-old is also suspected in other crimes, including theft. He remains in U.S. custody awaiting deportation. You have exactly 1 week left to register as a candidate in the upcoming municipal election. Any person who wishes to run as a candidate for mayor, city councilor, or school board trustee must file a nomination package in person with the office of the city clerk by next Friday. The election happens Monday, October 26th. The premier is drawing the line on data centers, saying companies behind the AI boom will have to pay their own way for electricity. Doug Ford says while the industry is vital to the future economy, the province won't hand out incentives or let new facilities become a burden on other ratepayers. The independent electricity system operator says requests from data center projects have doubled since March. The clock is ticking down to Jarvis Corn Fest. The community festival has been renamed and will get underway at 3 this afternoon. It has a little bit of everything: live music, food trucks, a car show, kids zone, marketplace, line dancing, and even fireworks. Carly Simon is releasing her first original album in almost 2 decades today. Comes in Waves is described as a journey through love and loss. The 83-year-old announced last month that she had been diagnosed with Parkinson's disease while recording the album. In sports, the Blue Jays lost their finale against the Bo Sox big time, 7-0. The Hamilton Cardinals topped the BayCats 2-1. In the CFL, the Lions down the Stampeders 30-26. In the NFL preseason, the Titans, Cardinals, Chargers, Colts, Steelers, and Bengals all won their matchups. And the official Hamilton Hammers merchandise collection is now available ahead of the inaugural season at TD Coliseum. Weather is next.
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3: Oh, what a wonderful weekend. We've got planned a mixture of sun and cloud today, a high of 27 with a low of 15. Sun cloud tomorrow, 25 with a low of 18. Then, showers on Sunday, high of 26. Around Haldimand County, 17 right now in Hagersville, Caledonia, Hamilton, Burlington, Brantford, all in at 16. There's weather and more at 92.9thegrand.fm. Happy Friday, day one of Corn Fest. We've got so many things going on. Matt's going to be in a little later on. We've got a counselor to tell us more about Corn Fest. Oh, she's going to be a busy, busy morning. Elton John, this is your song. Yes, your song.

playing the greatest hits of all time. It's what we do, my friend. We do that all the time. 92.9 The Grand, all a part of another summer of peace, love, and music. Burton Cummings, Randy Bachman, the mates out of Winnipeg, Manitoba. The guests who got no time, and the time is a dozen minutes after 6 on this Friday, the 14th day of August, year of our Lord, 2026. I know, 26 already. Mm-hmm. 26 for a high today, 26 on Sunday, the possibility of rain lingering on Sunday, but sunshine for today and 27 for tomorrow. 17 in Burlington, Brantford, Cayuga, and the home of Cornfest Jarvis in at 16.

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1: You know, sometimes I wonder, whatever happened to the people who asked me for directions? Because I'm at that age where I came, I saw, I forgot what I was doing, then I went back, got distracted, and now I have no idea what's going on. Oh, yes, and I have to pee.
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1: We got a high today. You're looking at 27, as I mentioned. Going to be a nice day. Promise you that. Lips, Inc., Funky Town, next.
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0: 92.9 The Grand, all a part of another summer of peace, love, and music. I saw the movie yesterday again. I just love that movie. Stand by me.
1: Stand by.
0: Ah, man. Back to the 50s and 60s, back where cars had front bench seats and no seat belts. I threw that on on our Facebook page. Just one of the many memories. Other trends, other items from the past you'd like to have come back. Birthday parties at a roller skate rink. Marianne, I cannot disagree with you more. Party line phones. Robert, yeah. Wasn't that... Who needed a computer? Who needed a PlayStation? If you had a party line, that was it. Don't need a computer. Don't need any date lines or anything else like that. No apps. You just got on. You knew which ring it was party time. One ring, it was like, okay, let's find out what's going on at the Joneses. Let's catch the latest rumor mill, right? Two rings, ah, crap, I got a call. I'll make this short. Waiting for the one ring. There's that. And, of course, car beds for babies. Thanks, Elsa. Really do appreciate that as well. Other trends, that kind of stuff that you would like to see come back. We've got that, and of course, cereals. Brand new cereals. Fab Friday, tell me, please. Your favorite cereal. We'd love to hear from you, please. Ah, man, such wonderful memories. Music brings back memories, including this from Glass Tiger, one of the greatest bands in Canada. And they're still touring. Don't forget me when I'm gone. 92.9 The Grand, playing the greatest hits of all

0: Good morning. It's 6:30. I'm Laura Hampshire. This is 92.9 The Grand News for the Haldeman Press. Here's what's making news this hour. A student from Caledonia has completed a cross-Canada bike ride to raise money for animal shelters. Despite having no prior experience, Caleb Leary rode a bike from BC to Newfoundland, stopping at famous tragically hip landmarks on the way. It took him about 2 months. Caleb is still a little shy of his fundraising goal of $3,000. A Hamilton man wanted in Canada in connection with the alleged sex assault of a child has been arrested in California. 64-year-old Charles Beter Ballone has been a fugitive since 1991. Police say in addition to charges involving a 9-year-old girl, he also has previous convictions for stolen property, assault, and drug offenses. He remains in ICE custody pending removal proceedings. The province has launched a data center playbook. The premier says companies behind the AI boom will have to pay their own way for electricity. Requests from data center projects in the province have doubled since March. Doug Ford says while the industry is vital to the future economy, the province won't hand out incentives or let new facilities become a burden on other ratepayers. Luigi Mangione is expected to plead guilty as early as today in the killing of UnitedHealthcare CEO Brian Thompson. He's accused of stalking the 50-year-old and shooting him outside a New York City hotel 2 years ago. Russian jet-powered drones have struck a home in northern Ukraine this morning, killing a 29-year-old woman and her 9-year-old son. The strike came a day after the United Nations said July was the deadliest month for Ukrainian civilians since the first weeks after Moscow's all-out invasion began in February 2022. The war has reportedly killed at least 16,874 civilians, including over 800 children. Some salsas, guacamole, and prepared foods sold online by Whole Foods Market are being recalled due to possible salmonella contamination. The Canadian Food Inspection Agency says the recall is linked to salmonella-tainted jalapenos from Mexico that have been blamed for outbreaks in the United States. However, no illnesses have been reported here in Canada. Just a heads up for pickleball players in Caledonia. The Kinsman Park pickleball court is out of service for maintenance today. It should reopen by 5 this afternoon. In sports, the Blue Jays were shut out by the Bo Sox in the finale of their 4-game set, 7-0. Toronto is now 2 games back of the American League's third and final wildcard berth. In the CFL, the BC Lions down the Stampeders 30-26. Weather is next.
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2: That was a huge win by the Cardinals last night. They are back in action. A huge game down at Bernie Arbor tonight, 7:35 first pitch. They take on the Welland Jackfish. They're only a game back of the Jackfish in the league, in the CBL. They have 3 games in hand on London, 2 games on hand or in hand on the Jackfish. Once again, 7:35 tonight, Welland Jackfish and your Hamilton Cardinals. And it should be a nice night for ball. Down to about 16, rest of the day, sunshine, a high of 27. 25 in the sunshine for tomorrow, a low of 18. Tomorrow night, showers expected on Sunday. High of 26 with a low of 20. It's 16 in Burlington, Brantford, Jarvis, Caledonia, Hamilton in at 17. There's weather and more at 92.9thegrand.fm. I put this on Facebook about the bench chairs in the cars in the front seat with no seat belts. Looking for trends, looking for items that you'd still love to see. Because times, they are a-changing. We're getting lazier. Okay, I am. I'm getting lazier. Too tired and too lazy to get up and change the channel or to shut off a light. We got Google to do that and Alexa to do that for us now. Talk more about that in a bit. Doobies. Blackwater.

0: with Linda Ronstadt and her Stone Ponies. That is the beat to a different drum. 641, 19 from 7, some cloud. Sunshine later on today, 27 for a high with the humidex about 30. 26 for tomorrow, and you're looking at about 25 with rain on Sunday. 18, Dunville, Burlington, Brantford, 17, Caledonia, along with the Hammer here in Hamilton, in at 16. How lazy are we? We go by the beat of a different drum. Things have changed oh so much. It's nice to see people chiming in on our Facebook page. You can also text me, 289-284-2556. Stuff from the past that you'd like to see bring back. Certain things like the party line. I love the party line. How about walking to shut off a light or turn on a light? How much time have we saved by letting Google or Alexa do that for us? I spent 2 hours trying to download an app so that I could sit and watch TV, and if I wanted to dim the lights or shut them off or turn them on, all I had to do is go, "Hey, Googles, please shut off living room light." And it goes off. Click. I save literally seconds of time. How lazy am I? 2 hours to figure this out. And it says, "Thank you. Thank you, Googles. You're welcome." Travis? Ah, oh, crap. I got to reprogram this thing again. Who the hell is Travis? But I knew I'd be lazy, and I am. I am like the poster child for laziness. I knew from birth that I was going to be lazy because Mom had a C-section. I said, "Oh, man, I ain't going all that way. Are you kidding? Mom, hello. I'd still be in the womb. That's how lazy I am. I would still be in the womb today." Cool in the gang. Next.
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0: 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Banana caramel. Banana caramel. Where have you been all my life? Let's combine this with that, that with this, and see if it works. This does. What's your favorite cereal? What's your fab Friday cereal? Let me know. Celebration. New cereals. New flavors. Let me know. Cool in the gang. 92.9 The Grand. Good morning. Yeah.

92.9 The Grand. What they just sang, it's the Stampeders 1976 with that. 6:53, 7 away with sun starting to rise through all those clouds. Going to be a nice day. 27 expected for the first day of Corn Fest. Corn chips, corn cereal, what do you like? Captain Crunch peanut butter. Heather, where did you find that? I can't find that anywhere. Hopefully with this free trade deal that's supposed to be happening hopefully soon on the 19th, that's the deadline with tariffs and stuff like that. You've heard it on news. Laura will have more details on that. We need to get along. We need to get an agreement just so we can get the good cereals and the good chocolate bars. That's all I care about. Diabetes? We don't need no stinking diabetes. Yeah, but then I have a Diet Coke and everything, you know, transfers. You know, the sugar, you know, I'm basically saturated fats. I see that and I think that's my nickname. Let's see. Sorry, Trevor says, Alice, I still love my oatmeal, fresh fruit, nuts, and cinnamon. Nothing wrong with that. Never been a cereal person, says Stephen. Does Rice Krispie Squares count? Duh, of course they do. Yum. That and puff wheat cake. Nothing beats puff wheat cake squares in the morning. Marianne says, Kix cereal, Cheerios. Wayne, definitely Cuckoo for Cocoa Puffs. Cuckoo for Cocoa Puffs. Love it. Love my Frosted Flakes, then Honey Nut Cheerios, says Chris. Red River cereal, never heard of it. 100% Canadian, and it's so delicious. All right, I believe you. Multi-grain Cheerios. That sounds healthy. That sounds healthy. Apple cinnamon Cheerios for Fran. Billy likes multigrain. Fran likes the apple cinnamon. I'll go with that. I like Cinnamon Toast Crunch, says Annette. Even without milk. It's great, isn't it, with a snack? Just like, I need this now. You can eat that right out of the box. Reason why I bring this up, I bought banana caramel Cheerios. Banana and caramel together. The greatest thing since peanut butter and jam. Try it. What's your favorite cereal? What's your fab cereal? It's a Fab Friday. Let me know. 92.9 The Grand. News on the way next. Big win last night by the Cardinals. Looking for another one tonight. 7:35. Bernie.

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1: Good morning, it's 7 o'clock. I'm Laura Hampshire. This is 92.9 The Grand News. Here's what's making news this hour. Caleb Leary has completed his quest of biking across Canada. The young man from Caledonia rode a bicycle from BC to Newfoundland to raise money for animal shelters. It took him about 2 months to complete. You can still donate to Caleb's fundraiser, which is just shy of its goal of $3,000. An alleged pedophile from Hamilton has been arrested by ICE in San Francisco. Police say Charles Peter Ballone has been wanted for more than 30 years on child sex abuse charges involving a 9-year-old girl. The 64-year-old is also suspected in other crimes, including theft. He remains in U.S. custody awaiting deportation. You have exactly 1 week left to register as a candidate in the upcoming municipal election. Any person who wishes to run as a candidate for mayor, city councilor, or school board trustee must file a nomination package in person with the office of the city clerk by next Friday. The election happens Monday, October 26th. The premier is drawing the line on data centers, saying companies behind the AI boom will have to pay their own way for electricity. Doug Ford says while the industry is vital to the future economy, the province won't hand out incentives or let new facilities become a burden on other ratepayers. The independent electricity system operator says requests from data center projects have doubled since March. The clock is ticking down to Jarvis Corn Fest. The community festival has been renamed and will get underway at 3 this afternoon. It has a little bit of everything: live music, food trucks, a car show, kids zone, marketplace, line dancing, and even fireworks. Carly Simon is releasing her first original album in almost 2 decades today. Comes in Waves is described as a journey through love and loss. The 83-year-old announced last month that she had been diagnosed with Parkinson's disease while recording the album. In sports, the Blue Jays lost their finale against the Bo Sox big time, 7-0. The Hamilton Cardinals topped the Baycats 2-1. In the CFL, the Lions down the Stampeders 30-26. In the NFL preseason, the Titans, Cardinals, Chargers, Colts, Steelers, and Bengals all won their matchups. And the official Hamilton Hammers merchandise collection is now available ahead of the inaugural season at TD Coliseum. Weather is next.
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2: Good looking weekend. Here we go. Sunshine, high of 27 today, low of 15 with some clouds. Sun cloud tomorrow, a high of 25, low of 16. Showers possibly for Sunday, high of 26. 16 right now in Dunnville, Hagersville, Burlington, Brantford, Hamilton in at 15. There's weather and more at 92.9thegrand.fm. So many things going on. We're going to check in with Matt in a little bit. Also going to talk to one of the counselors about what you can expect out in Jarvis this weekend. We'll do that in a bit. First, here are the Stones.

0: the Grand, playing the greatest hits of all time here on the morning show. Hey, you. Yes, you. What do you got planned for the weekend? Going to be nice. Sunday, we may get some rain, but we never know. You know, it's Southern Ontario, man. It's like the weather changes, dude. Why did I go hippie? Yo, dude, like, you know, like the weather goes like bizarre in every 15 minutes. Like, wait, like, duh, wait a few minutes and it's like gonna change. I don't know why I went there, but still, yeah, 27 today, 28 possibly tomorrow, and then rain possibly on Sunday. I say possibly because, well, if everything changes, man, like 15 minutes. Did I mention that? 17 right now in Dunnville, Hagersville, Jarvis. Oh, you're loving this. 18 in the sunshine as we get ready for a great weekend as we talk with this young lady.
1: I am called Deborah McKean. I'm the Ward 1 counselor and currently deputy mayor of Haldimand County.
0: Let's talk about corn, shall we?
1: Of course.
0: What do we got going on in Jarvis? I'm so excited.
1: Well, this weekend is the annual Corn Fest. It is a weekend-long event with a massive amount of excellent music. There's food vendors, there's displays, and don't forget, there's breakfast on Sunday morning.
0: Does that involve corn?
1: Breakfast doesn't involve corn, I don't believe, but I believe that there will be a corn vendor there and a bunch of food trucks. And they have some really good bands. The music is always exceptional.
0: What else can we expect?
1: Well, you can expect big crowds. There'll be events going on around the area. I think there might be some baseball going on even.
0: Oh, wow. There's just a ton of stuff going on, and it's pretty well free. All we're asking for is what? A donation, right?
1: Absolutely. It's free for the family, and they're just requesting donations at the door to cover the expenses that aren't donated. Go online and look for Jarvis Corn Fest. And, oh, I'm supposed to make sure I give a shout-out to the Jarvis Scarecrow competition. You drive around and you put up a scarecrow, send your submission in, and the winners will get prizes.
0: Oh, how wonderful is that? It's going to be a great weekend. Thank you so much for taking time to do this for me.
1: It is, and I hope to see everyone there.
0: It's going to be packed. It's going to be busy. Shop local, support local, listen local, play local, and always eat corn locally. The Four Tops, next.
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0: Best part of Major League is when they call on Wild Thing. You've seen Major League. Who was it? Charlie Sheen came in to pitch. I thought it was a great movie. Didn't crack the top 10. They had the top 50 baseball movies of all time. It was like 14 or something like that. Major League was a classic. Number one movie, Pride of the Yankees. Always about the Yankees. Yankees, Yankees, Yankees. Marcia, Marcia, Marcia. Can't stand the Yankees. Field of Dreams, the greatest baseball movie. Maybe the greatest movie ever. And if you don't cry, and I've said this 1,000 times, gentlemen, if you do not cry at the end of Field of Dreams when dad says to his son, the ghost dad says to Kevin Costner, when he asked him, Kevin asks his dad, you want to have a catch? If that doesn't break you down, hand in your man card. Go ahead, hand it in. I'll give you some time. I bawled. And I know it's coming. I know it's coming. I start crying 2 days ahead of time because I know I'm going to be watching it on Saturday and I'm going to start crying. See, I'm getting emotional just thinking about it. Excuse me. Black Tie Event, something very special coming up. Rebecca, are you there? This morning we're chatting with Rebecca Stewart, who is the founder and executive director of Inclusion. They've got a very special event coming up very, very soon. Tell us more about this gala event.
1: Yeah, it's a great opportunity to get together, get dressed up, and see your friends. It's a black tie affair, so do get dressed up. There will be casino-style games there. No actual winning of money at the games. There will be raffles and prizes that you can win. Sit-down dinner by Tony's Express right here in Caledonia. So we've got the sit-down dinner. Then we have, like I said, casino-style games. So you're going to have poker, blackjack, roulette. We have a really popular horse game that everyone seemed to like last year. I never had an opportunity to even play it because the tables were always full.
0: Good.
1: Right? It was a lot of fun. We've got a photographer, so you can have an opportunity to get your fancy photos taken because we know there's not enough opportunity to get dressed and get your pictures taken these days.
0: Mm-hmm.
1: There's going to be a cash bar. And then, like I said, there's prizes. So far we have... some of the really nice ones that we have are we have Leafs tickets, Raptors tickets, tickets to box seats for the Tie Cats, signed jerseys, fire table, ninja barbecue grill. So there's some pretty awesome prizes out there. For tickets, you can go to, you can email hello@makeitmatter.com or .ca, sorry. And then there's also a Facebook page that you can follow, Make It Matter, that's posting all about the Monte Carlo night.
0: Thank you, Rebecca. You can also find out more information at our website, 929thegrand.fm, and click on events. 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

0: Good morning. It's 7:30. I'm Laura Hampshire. This is 92.9 The Grand News. Here's what's making news this hour. A student from Caledonia has completed a cross-Canada bike ride to raise money for animal shelters. Despite having no prior experience, Caleb Leary rode a bike from BC to Newfoundland, stopping at famous, tragically hip landmarks on the way. It took him about 2 months. Caleb is still a little shy of his fundraising goal of $3,000. A Hamilton man wanted in Canada in connection with the alleged sex assault of a child has been arrested in California. 64-year-old Charles Beter Ballone has been a fugitive since 1991. Police say in addition to charges involving a 9-year-old girl, he also has previous convictions for stolen property, assault, and drug offenses. He remains in ICE custody pending removal proceedings. The province has launched a data center playbook. The premier says companies behind the AI boom will have to pay their own way for electricity. Requests from data center projects in the province have doubled since March. Doug Ford says while the industry is vital to the future economy, the province won't hand out incentives or let new facilities become a burden on other ratepayers. Luigi Mangione is expected to plead guilty as early as today in the killing of UnitedHealthcare CEO Brian Thompson. He's accused of stalking the 50-year-old and shooting him outside a New York City hotel 2 years ago. Russian jet-powered drones have struck a home in northern Ukraine this morning, killing a 29-year-old woman and her 9-year-old son. The strike came a day after the United Nations said July was the deadliest month for Ukrainian civilians since the first weeks after Moscow's all-out invasion began in February 2022. The war has reportedly killed at least 16,874 civilians, including over 800 children. Some salsas, guacamole, and prepared foods sold online by Whole Foods Market are being recalled due to possible salmonella contamination. The Canadian Food Inspection Agency says the recall is linked to salmonella-tainted jalapenos from Mexico that have been blamed for outbreaks in the United States. However, no illnesses have been reported here in Canada. Just a heads up for pickleball players in Caledonia. The Kinsmen Park pickleball court is out of service for maintenance today. It should reopen by 5 this afternoon. In sports, the Blue Jays were shut out by the Bo Sox in the finale of their 4-game set, 7-0. Toronto is now 2 games back of the American League's third and final wildcard berth. In the CFL, the BC Lions down the Stampeders 30-26. Weather is next.
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4: 7:33, sunshine 27 for a high today. A couple of clouds for tonight, a low of 15. Sun cloud 25 for tomorrow. Low of 18, showers possibly for Sunday. A high of 26 with a low of 20. As I press refresh on Environment Canada's website, sunshine 16, Dunville, Burlington, Brantford. Cayuga in at 17 this hour. There's weather and more at 92.9thegrand.fm. We'll recap what we got going on this weekend. There is so many things to see and do. Remember the rules. 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We'll talk more about corn, the different styles of corn that is available this weekend at Corn Fest. One way or another, we're going to get you just after the spinners.

0: 92.9 The Grand, an afternoon delight. Best a minute, 37 seconds of your life. The Starland Vocal Band, 92.9 The Grand, all a part of another summer of peace, love, and music. Why not an afternoon delight by taking in a matinee down at the Landmark Cinemas? 1 week from today, your chance for tickets and treats. A freebie Friday coming your way in about a week's time. Top movie by far, one of the biggest movies possibly of the year, possibly of the decade. Over $1 billion in the first 6 days. Spider-Man. Still making money. Still making a ton of money. $1 billion in 6 days. A new beginning, Spider-Man, and it's a good one. It's 2.5 hours. 2.5 hours of pure Spider-Man excitement. This movie, due out a week from Friday, which ironically enough, of course, Freebie Friday, your chance to win tickets to see this classic Haldimand County movie. The world has Spider-Man. Gotham has Batman. Metropolis has Superman. And Haldimand, Norfolk, and Brant counties have Ted Yates. Ted Yates is the Detonator. When a pothole threatens Caledonia, Ted is there. When a construction project mysteriously lasts longer than some marriages, Ted is there. When a Norfolk road suddenly becomes a gravel road, Ted is there. And when Brant County builds another roundabout, Ted is completely lost. The Tedinator. He doesn't climb walls. He doesn't fly. He doesn't have laser eyes. He has a microphone.
1: Coming up this morning.
0: Saving the counties one unnecessarily long explanation at a time.
1: Now I know the rest of the story.
0: The Tedinator on 92.9 The Grand. Haldimand, Brant, Norfolk. The counties have a hero. Unfortunately, it's Ted. Ted in spandex, man. That's worth the price of admission. Free starting next week. Your chance to win Freebie Friday 1 week from today. Bon Jovi, Living on a Prayer next.
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0: Congratulations, Sharon Williams of Brantford and Acustra of Fruitland. They both win $100 in Lotto Max tickets. Also, Betty Kasperskin of Caledonia, Pam of Caledonia, Timothy Howell of Hamilton, J.P. Zammett of Hamilton, and Tiffany Johnson of Hamilton. You're off to the fan appreciation ball game at the end of the month at Bernie Arbor Stadium. Tommy lives on the dock. He used to work there. Here's Bon Jovi to tell you more.

92.9 The Grand, playing the greatest hits of all time, all a part of another summer of peace, love, and music. The song goes on for another 14 minutes with Lala's, but you know. We'll just leave it at that. 4 minutes of A Horse with No Name. That is America, or as they say down south, America. 7:54, half a dozen away from 8. I'm Trev. Good morning. High today of 27, 25 for tomorrow, and then rain 26 for Sunday. We're talking cereal. Love my Cheerios. Banana caramel. It's the newest flavor. Oh, it's a must. Let's get that. Get that now, okay? And while you're at it, I found out, thanks to Heather. Thank you, Heather Monahan. Captain Crunch, peanut butter, Amazon, or drive into the States to go to any grocery store. See, that's why we need to get a deal done. Whoever's the guy in charge, what's his face? The guy with the nice suit. That guy, representing Canada. Go down there, keep talking. We need a free trade deal so that we can get some of this good Captain Crunch. Good Captain Crunch and the good chocolate bars. All right? You can have the American Boost. It sucks. The beer sucks in America. I'm sorry it does. Let's be honest. All right? We have better beer, better maple syrup, better a lot of things here. But let's get together. Let's all sing Kumbaya, hold hands. All right? And let's get a deal done so that we can bring Captain Crunch back to Canada. Not just the one flavor, which is stupid. Let's have, like, many flavors of Captain Crunch. That's where it boils down to. Peace between two countries, thanks to cereal. And I thank you. I'm going to run for office. Raisin Bran. Miranda loves her Raisin Bran. Carol says, never put those additives, preservatives, or artificial chemicals into my body. Raised on the farm, oatmeal, bacon, and eggs. Caroline, God bless you. Debbie says, Special K, yogurt and fruit. Have you ever tried Special Ray, the Rockin' Ray Michaels cereal? They're called Special Rays. Be looking for that at your favorite grocery store. And soon to have the Tedinator cereal, Ted Yates. Imagine him. You get to see Ted Yates on a grocery box, which is really, really cool. You might find me on a milk carton soon. You never know. Angie, Captain Crunch, Sugar Crisp, Lucky Charms, Count Chocula, and a whole lot more there. Love it. Count Chocula. Love that. Granola in my yogurt, says Teresa. Fair enough. Hope the doggy gets better, Teresa. Let's see. Ruby, cereal is one thing I can't do anymore. Fair enough. Captain Crunch or Lucky Charms. You can't go wrong. You can't go wrong with those type of cereals. Karen says, Captain Crunch, we need more flavors. We have the original. Get kind of tired with the original. No, I should have a cereal. I'm thinking, why not mini pierogies with kale cabbage rolls or something? She

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1: Morning, it's 8 o'clock. I'm Laura Hampshire. This is 92.9 The Grand News. Here's what's making news this hour. Caleb Leary has completed his quest of biking across Canada. The young man from Caledonia rode a bicycle from BC to Newfoundland to raise money for animal shelters. It took him about 2 months to complete. You can still donate to Caleb's fundraiser, which is just shy of its goal of $3,000. An alleged pedophile from Hamilton has been arrested by ICE in San Francisco. Police say Charles Peter Ballone has been wanted for more than 30 years on child sex abuse charges involving a 9-year-old girl. The 64-year-old is also suspected in other crimes, including theft. He remains in U.S. custody awaiting deportation. You have exactly 1 week left to register as a candidate in the upcoming municipal election. Any person who wishes to run as a candidate for mayor, city councilor, or school board trustee must file a nomination package in person with the office of the city clerk by next Friday. The election happens Monday, October 26th. The premier is drawing the line on data centers, saying companies behind the AI boom will have to pay their own way for electricity. Doug Ford says while the industry is vital to the future economy, the province won't hand out incentives or let new facilities become a burden on other ratepayers. The independent electricity system operator says requests from data center projects have doubled since March. The clock is ticking down to Jarvis Corn Fest. The community festival has been renamed and will get underway at 3 this afternoon. It has a little bit of everything: live music, food trucks, a car show, kids zone, marketplace, line dancing, and even fireworks. Carly Simon is releasing her first original album in almost 2 decades today. Comes in Waves is described as a journey through love and loss. The 83-year-old announced last month that she had been diagnosed with Parkinson's disease while recording the album. In sports, the Blue Jays lost their finale against the Bo Sox big time, 7-0. The Hamilton Cardinals topped the BayCats 2-1. In the CFL, the Lions down the Stampeders 30-26. In the NFL preseason, the Titans, Cardinals, Chargers, Colts, Steelers, and Bengals all won their matchups. And the official Hamilton Hammers merchandise collection is now available ahead of the inaugural season at TD Coliseum. Weather is next.
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5: Forecast for you today, sunshine 27 for a high, with the humidex feel like about 30, low of 15 for tonight. Sun cloud tomorrow, a high of 25, low of 18 for tomorrow. Sunday showers, a high of 26 with a low of 20. That's where we're at right now. 20 in Dunnville, Burlington, Brantford, Caledonia, 21. There's weather and more at 92.9thegrand.fm. Matt will be in to talk about what's going on this weekend. There is so many things going on this weekend, including Corn Fest, corn, and more corn. Let's talk about corn, shall we? Something serious like corn. Not kale, corn. Duran Duran after Luke.

92.9 The Grand, playing the greatest hits of all time. All a part of another summer of peace, love, and music. Oh, that poor girl's in pain. Stop! Stop! Stop hurting her! Oh, poor lady. We'll just leave that one alone. Hungry Like the Wolf. 92.9 The Grand. I'm Trev. Good morning. 11 minutes after 8 o'clock in the sunshine. 27 today, 26 tomorrow. Rain possibly for Sunday. Hungry like a wolf or a little pierogi or whatever. What does a person eat this weekend? 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Corn season has arrived, and we are celebrating the only way a community should, with an absolutely unreasonable amount of corn. We're talking corn on the cob, cream corn, corn chowder, corn salsa, corn fritters, corn bread, corn dogs, corn chips, popcorn, corn pudding, and corn ice cream. 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We've got corn.

0: trying it. So we'll see you in Jarvis this weekend and in Port Dover next weekend. It's corn, corn, and more corn. And the great thing is, it's not kale. Amen there. 13 minutes after 8 with the Supremes next.
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0: We got the Ticats in action this weekend. Tonight, a big game at the Burning Arbor Stadium as the Welland Jackfish are in town to take on the Hamilton Cardinals. Congratulations to Betty of Caledonia, Pam of Caledonia, Tim, JP, and Tiffany of Hamilton. All win tickets to the Fan Appreciation Night, the final regular season home game, August 30th against Brantford. Supremes now here on the Grand.

0: 92.9 The Grand, playing the greatest hits of all time. If you're coming home this weekend, coming back to Haldeman, Brandt, Norfolk, we welcome you. Thank you so much for spending your day with us. 92.9 The Grand, the home of the best, man. We're talking the home of the greatest hits of all time, all a part of another summer of peace, love, and music, where we are your weekend connection. Linda of Haldeman Pulse, what do you got going on?
1: Good morning, Haldeman County. There's a lot happening this weekend, so here are a few events to put on your radar. The Hooves and Grooves Benefit Dance takes over the Caledonia Lions Hall on Saturday, featuring Genesee County performing live. The Slowpokes of Dunville Car Club celebrate 70 years with a classic car show on Sunday from 11 to 3 at Austin's Trailer Park. 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I'm Linda from Haldeman County Pulse. Have a great weekend.

92.9 The Grand here on The Morning Show. All a part of another summer of peace, love, and music. I'm Trev with Rita Coolidge. Your love keeps lifting me higher and higher. Tough loss by the Blue Jays last night, but still only two games back of a wild card position. The Cardinals are 2.5 games back of London as they take on Welland tonight. We want to pack the place tonight. Going to be a good one. See you down at the ballpark, 7:35 this evening.

0: morning. It's 8:30. I'm Laura Hampshire. This is 92.9 The Grand News. Here's what's making news this hour. A student from Caledonia has completed a cross-Canada bike ride to raise money for animal shelters. Despite having no prior experience, Caleb Leary rode a bike from BC to Newfoundland, stopping at famous tragically hip landmarks on the way. It took him about 2 months. Caleb is still a little shy of his fundraising goal of $3,000. A Hamilton man wanted in Canada in connection with the alleged sex assault of a child has been arrested in California. 64-year-old Charles Beter Ballone has been a fugitive since 1991. Police say in addition to charges involving a 9-year-old girl, he also has previous convictions for stolen property, assault, and drug offenses. He remains in ICE custody pending removal proceedings. The province has launched a data center playbook. The premier says companies behind the AI boom will have to pay their own way for electricity. Requests from data center projects in the province have doubled since March. Doug Ford says while the industry is vital to the future economy, the province won't hand out incentives or let new facilities become a burden on other ratepayers. Luigi Mangione is expected to plead guilty as early as today in the killing of UnitedHealthcare CEO Brian Thompson. He's accused of stalking the 50-year-old and shooting him outside a New York City hotel 2 years ago. Russian jet-powered drones have struck a home in northern Ukraine this morning, killing a 29-year-old woman and her 9-year-old son. The strike came a day after the United Nations said July was the deadliest month for Ukrainian civilians since the first weeks after Moscow's all-out invasion began in February 2022. The war has reportedly killed at least 16,874 civilians, including over 800 children. Some salsas, guacamole, and prepared foods sold online by Whole Foods Market are being recalled due to possible salmonella contamination. The Canadian Food Inspection Agency says the recall is linked to salmonella-tainted jalapenos from Mexico that have been blamed for outbreaks in the United States. However, no illnesses have been reported here in Canada. Just a heads up for pickleball players in Caledonia, the Kinsmen Park pickleball court is out of service for maintenance today. It should reopen by 5 this afternoon. In sports, the Blue Jays were shut out by the Bo Sox in the finale of their 4-game set, 7-0. Toronto is now 2 games back of the American League's third and final wildcard berth. In the CFL, the BC Lions down the Stampeders 30-26. Weather is next.
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2: Sunshine. Today, a high of 27 as we kick off Corn Fest out in Jarvis. So a lot of planned events in Fort Dover as well. Whatever you got planned, do take us along with you. 27 a high today, 20 tonight, 25 tomorrow, 26 with rain on Sunday. 20 in Dunnville, Burlington, Brantford, Caledonia, Hamilton, 22. There's weather and more at 92.9thegrand.fm. M. Cuckoo ka-choo, Mrs. Robinson. From The Graduate, here's Paul Simon and Art Garfunkel.

0: playing the greatest hits of all time, all a part of another summer of peace, love, and music. I'm Trev from one of the greatest soundtracks ever, 1978 from Saturday Night Fever. A young John Travolta with all that chest hair and that flashy outfit. The acting was terrible. Dancing was good. Acting was horrible. Watch it. You watch it. Go and watch it and tell me if it wasn't the worst movie you've ever seen. Okay? Please. It was good for 1978. It's like Welcome Back, Kotter. I used to thought it was the funniest show on the planet Earth. I watch it now and I'm going, was I on crack? What was wrong with me back then? Was I on too much Captain Crunch? That wasn't funny. That was not funny at all. Up your nose with a rubber hose. Come on, Vinny, Barbarito, Horseshack. Your laugh was stupid. Just saying. Night fever, corn fever, corn fever. Let's all get corn fever. Uh-huh. Corn fever out, maybe in Jarvis this weekend. Tell me more, Deb.
1: I am called Deborah McKean. I'm the Ward 1 counselor and currently deputy mayor of Haldeman County.
0: Let's talk about corn, shall we?
1: Of course.
0: What do we got going on in Jarvis? I'm so excited.
1: Well, this weekend is the annual Corn Fest. It is a weekend-long event with a massive amount of excellent music. There's food vendors, there's displays, and don't forget, there's breakfast on Sunday morning.
0: Does that involve corn?
1: Breakfast doesn't involve corn, I don't believe, but I believe that there will be a corn vendor there and a bunch of food trucks, and they have some really good bands. The music is always exceptional.
0: What else can we expect?
1: Well, you can expect big crowds. There will be events going on around the area. I think there might be some baseball going on even.
0: Oh, wow. There's just a ton of stuff going on, and it's pretty well free. All we're asking for is what, a donation, right?
1: Absolutely. It's free for the family, and they're just requesting donations at the door to cover the expenses that aren't donated. Go online and look for Jarvis Corn Fest. And, oh, I'm supposed to make sure I give a shout-out to the Jarvis Scarecrow Competition. You drive around and you put up a scarecrow, send your submission in, and the winners will get prizes.
0: Oh, how wonderful is that? It's going to be a great weekend. Thank you so much for taking time to do this for me.
1: It is, and I hope to see everyone there.
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0: 1 week. Decide if you're going to run for office. Why not? Give it a shot. You never know. Mayor Ray, Mayor Ted, or Pierogi.

0: 92.9 The Grand, playing the greatest hits of all time, all a part of another summer of peace, love, and music. I will play you a Rhapsody. Oh, yes. Classic. Burton Cummings. We used to go to the same bar in Winnipeg. When I used to work in Winnipeg, end up in the same bar. He would play BLTs, same here, shoot some pool and that, and he'd invite some people over afterwards, after the bar, and he'd play tunes. He had two pianos, one upstairs, one downstairs. Man was amazing. Just an amazing and a great guy. Just a great down-home, typical Canadian guy. Just loves to play music, and he used to do something every Saturday during COVID. Every Saturday night, it'd be like a dance party. He would just go on YouTube. He would go on the computer, FaceTime, and just play tunes, man. He was, he's a good one. He's a good one. That, of course, Mr. Burton Cummings. I will play you a Rhapsody. We will play you Tom Petty in just a little bit. Matt, where are you? Matt, what do you got going on? I know it's a busy, busy weekend. Where is Matt going to be with the Community Cruiser? Let's find out.
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0: 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It's mine. It's mine. 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Please.

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1: Good morning. It's 9 o'clock. I'm Laura Hampshire. This is 92.9 The Grand News. Here's what's making news this hour. Caleb Leary has completed his quest of biking across Canada. The young man from Caledonia rode a bicycle from BC to Newfoundland to raise money for animal shelters. It took him about 2 months to complete. You can still donate to Caleb's fundraiser, which is just shy of its goal of $3,000. An alleged pedophile from Hamilton has been arrested by ICE in San Francisco. Police say Charles Peter Ballone has been wanted for more than 30 years on child sex abuse charges involving a 9-year-old girl. The 64-year-old is also suspected in other crimes, including theft. He remains in U.S. custody awaiting deportation. You have exactly 1 week left to register as a candidate in the upcoming municipal election. Any person who wishes to run as a candidate for mayor, city councillor, or school board trustee must file a nomination package in person with the office of the city clerk by next Friday. The election happens Monday, October 26th. The premier is drawing the line on data centers, saying companies behind the AI boom will have to pay their own way for electricity. Doug Ford says while the industry is vital to the future economy, the province won't hand out incentives or let new facilities become a burden on other ratepayers. The independent electricity system operator says requests from data center projects have doubled since March. The clock is ticking down to Jarvis Corn Fest. The community festival has been renamed and will get underway at 3 this afternoon. It has a little bit of everything: live music, food trucks, a car show, kids zone, marketplace, line dancing, and even fireworks. Carly Simon is releasing her first original album in almost 2 decades today. Comes in Waves is described as a journey through love and loss. The 83-year-old announced last month that she had been diagnosed with Parkinson's disease while recording the album. In sports, the Blue Jays lost their finale against the Bo Sox big time, 7-0. The Hamilton Cardinals topped the Baycats 2-1. In the CFL, the Lions down the Stampeders 30-26. In the NFL preseason, the Titans, Cardinals, Chargers, Colts, Steelers, and Bengals all won their matchups. And the official Hamilton Hammers merchandise collection is now available ahead of the inaugural season at TD Coliseum. Weather is next.
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3: Mixture of sun and cloud, high of 27 today, low of 15, back with sunshine tomorrow, 25, low of 18. Showers expected for Sunday, a high of 26 with a low of 20. There's weather and more at 92.9 thegrand.fm. 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

92.9 The Grand, playing the greatest hits of all time with the Beach Boys, I Get Around. And Fleetwood Mac's Lindsey Buckingham tells Forbes magazine that he thinks the Beach Boys' I Get Around / Don't Worry Baby may be the best 45-inch record of all time. Yeah, great double-sided hit from the Beach Boys from the summer of 64. It's another summer of peace, love, and music. Good morning, I'm Ted Yates. Great to be with you. I got some fun answers to my Facebook posting. Do you or did you play any of the games at carnivals? We'll get to some of those games and answers in a few minutes from now. But right now,

92.9 The Grand, playing the greatest hits of all time here with Tad Yates. Trooper, we're here for a good time. Yes, it's Friday. It's a summertime. Let's have some fun. Hey, some fun answers. And it was fun reading these answers to my Facebook posting. Do you or did you play any of the games at carnivals? And how many of these did you play? Answers included darts on the balloons, the fish pond. Great thing was you usually got a prize every time in the fish pond. The gun shooting water into the clown's mouth, knock down the bottles, the birthday game, whack-a-mole, the ring toss, tossing nickels onto the glass plates or bowls. Yeah, like all of these games, it'd look a lot easier than it was. Whack-a-mole, the ring toss, tossing nickels onto the glass.

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6: Of sun and cloud today with a high of 27 degrees. A few clouds tonight with a low of 15. Tomorrow, more sunshine with a high of 25 and a humidex near 30. Then showers roll in Sunday with a high of 26 and some sunshine Monday with a high of 27.

0: city. 92.9 The Grand, playing the greatest hits of all time, and Nick Gilder, Hot Child in the City, and another warm day today, high in the upper 20s. Happy Friday. I'm Ted Yates, and I posted this for you a few minutes ago on our Facebook page. Name a song that sounds outdated these days. Please think about that. I'm looking forward to your answer. It's on our Facebook page. Coming up in a few minutes from now, my tune teaser. Right now, Bill Withers with...
1: Ain't no

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I'm hairy high and low.

0: 92.9 The Grand, playing the greatest hits of all time with the cow sills and hair from back in the days when many had more. Good morning, I'm Ted Yates, and got a great tune teaser for you today. And the answer has to do with both the songs and the singers. What's the connection? Please think about that. Take a look at them on our Facebook page, and I'll give you the answer shortly after 12 noon. Number one, Foxy Lady by Jimi Hendrix. Two, Pinball Wizard by The Who. Three is Piece of My Heart by Janis Joplin. Four, Somebody to Love, Jefferson Airplane. And number five, Woodstock by Crosby, Stills, Nash, and Young. And while you're there, please check out my feature, Songs from the Summer Months. And today, it's Pleasant Valley Sunday by the Monkees from the summer of 1967. A social comment hit. You can watch original fun footage of them performing it from back then. And please read my Ted bit of trivia to find out what famous couple wrote that song and more right here. Want some money? Well, I have it in a classic rock song that I'll deliver to you right after this on The Grand.
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10: Of sun and cloud today with a high of 27 degrees. A few clouds tonight with a low of 15. Tomorrow, more sunshine with a high of 25 and a humidex near 30. Then showers roll in Sunday with a high of 26 and some sunshine Monday with a high of 27.

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The greatest hits of all time and another summer of peace, love, and music. Happy Friday. I'm Tad Yates, Motown Magic there from The Temptations and My Girl. An ageless song from 1965, written and produced by living legend Smokey Robinson. Hey, got some great stuff coming up. Joan Jett and the Blackhearts now. I love rock and roll, yes, and we play it all. Soul, soft rock, hard rock, folk rock, and more. There's a lot of variety in the music we play right here.

0: the greatest hits of all time. Gordon Lightfoot here with Chad Yates. Sundown as sun sets at 8:20 tonight, 8:19 Saturday, and 8:17 on Sunday night. Still lots of time to enjoy the great outdoors in the daylight and the sunlight. A great looking day today and again tomorrow too for all of your outdoor plans. Lots of things happening this weekend, and we'll be telling you about those, and also check our events calendar too. And I'm looking at the calendar. 1 week from today, the CNE opens. Oh no. Is that known as the beginning of the end of summer? Hey, lots to do still. And coming up, the Bellamy Brothers next. They had a number one pop hit in 1976, and then they switched to country and had a very successful string of hits, one after another, in that format. I'm going to play their best feel-good favorite right after this.
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11: Of sun and cloud today with a high of 27 degrees. A few clouds tonight with a low of 15. Tomorrow, more sunshine with a high of 25 and a humidex near 30. Then showers roll in Sunday with a high of 26 and some sunshine Monday with a high of 27.

greatest hits of all time, George Harrison, What Is Life? That was his follow-up to My Sweet Lord from the All Things Must Pass album in 1971. You are the one. And coming up in a few minutes from now, I'll announce some freebie winners and also something fun that's happening this weekend. And good morning, I'm Chad Yates, Earth, Wind & Fire. September, a couple of weeks away now.

0: The greatest hits of all time. Good morning, I'm Chad Yates with Ian Thomas Pilot. And before that, Barry Manilow, Mandy, his debut hit. Want to congratulate some grand freebie winners of tickets to see the Hamilton Cardinals August 30th at Bernie Arbor Stadium taking on the Brantford Red Sox. Congratulations to Betty Casperson of Caledonia, Pam Turbrack of Caledonia, Timothy Howe of Hamilton, J.P. Zammett of Hamilton, and Tiffany Johnson of Hamilton, all winners. Keep listening for more ways to win right here. And later today, it'll be the kickoff of the Jarvis Corn Fest, a weekend full of fun and community celebrations. Kicks off this afternoon at 3 at the Jarvis Community Center, and live music, craft vendor market, car show, fireworks, disc golf tournament, line dancing, kids activities, including bouncy castles, face painting, princess meet and greet, and a whole lot more. Entry to the festival is by donation. Kicking off this afternoon and continuing right through Sunday. Just ahead next, Elton John's 70s classic that opens with the line, "I can't light no more of your darkness." Sound familiar? I think it will in just a moment, right here on 92.9 The Grand.
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6: Haldimand is getting some sunshine today with a high of 27 degrees. Partly cloudy tonight with a low of 15. Tomorrow, mix of sun and cloud, high of 25, but a humidex near 30. Then showers roll in Sunday with a high of 26. Some sunshine Monday with a high of 27.

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The greatest hits of all time, Manfred Mann, with those immortal words, do a diddy diddy dum diddy do. From 1964, that song replaced Pretty Woman by Roy Orbison at number one. It was a great time in music. They got the greatest hits of all time for you in another summer of peace, love, and music. Happy Friday.

The greatest hits of all time. It's Pat Benatar here with Chad Yates, Rated X, and just before that, Bread with Lost Without Your Love. Hey, you gotta love it this time of the year. Lots of fruits, and have a list here of the seven fruits doctors recommend for heart health. Number one, apples. Yeah, it really is true. An apple a day can help your heart. Keep the doctor away. So apples, number one. Number two, apricots. These golden fruits bring vitamins A, C, E, and K, plus plenty of fibers.

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7: Of sun and cloud today with a high of 27 degrees. A few clouds tonight with a low of 15. Tomorrow, more sunshine with a high of 25 and a humidex near 30. Then showers roll in Sunday with a high of 26 and some sunshine Monday with a high of 27.

the greatest hits of all time. Good morning, I'm Chad Yates. Coming up in a few minutes from now, my tune teaser and more. How about this picture-perfect song? Kodachrome, Smiles, Paul Simon. Yeah, take plenty of pictures this summer. Make the

0: The greatest hits of all time. Good morning, I'm Chad Yates with Patrick Hernandez. Born to be Alive. Fun music and lively music for your Friday. Please check out my tune teaser. It's on our Facebook page right now. What's the connection here? And my clue is the answer could be in the titles and the music artists. Number one, Foxy Lady, Jimi Hendrix. Two, Pinball Wizard, The Who. Three is Peace of My Heart by Janis Joplin. Four, Somebody to Love by Jefferson Airplane. And number five, Woodstock by Crosby, Stills, Nash & Young. And while you're there on our Facebook page, please check out my feature, Songs from the Summer Months. And today, it's Pleasant Valley Sunday by the Monkees from the summer of 1967. A great song. Watch the original video and please read my Ted bit of trivia. Mickey Dolan sang lead on this one, and he has just extended his Monkees 60 tour into next year. Just ahead next, the 70s Queen hit that has the same title as a classic song by Jefferson Airplane. What's that song? Find out right after this on 92.9 The Grand.
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8: Haldimand is getting some sunshine today with a high of 27 degrees. Partly cloudy tonight with a low of 15. Tomorrow, mix of sun and cloud, high of 25, but a humidex near 30. Then showers roll in Sunday with a high of 26. Some sunshine Monday with a high of 27.

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3: Good afternoon. It's 12 o'clock. I'm Laura Hampshire. This is 92.9 The Grand News. For John's Interiors, here's what's making news this hour. It has been over a month since a local family has heard from Brittany White. Police are now trying to locate the 36-year-old woman who could be in the Hamilton or Dunnville area. Brittany's photo is posted online. She last spoke with her family on July 8th, and they're very concerned for her well-being. An alleged pedophile from Hamilton has been arrested in San Francisco. Police say Charles Peter Ballone has been wanted for more than 30 years on child sex abuse charges involving a 9-year-old girl. The 64-year-old is also suspected in other crimes, including theft. He remains in U.S. custody, awaiting deportation proceedings. A student from Caledonia has completed a cross-Canada bike ride to raise money for animal shelters. Despite having no prior experience, Caleb Leary rode a bike from BC to Newfoundland, stopping at famous tragically hip landmarks on the way. It took him about 2 months. Caleb is still a little shy of his fundraising goal of $3,000. It's a sign of the times, sadly. Haldimand County Public Library is hosting a free naloxone training session. You can learn a potentially life-saving skill at the free event, which is being presented by Grand Erie Public Health at the Caledonia branch next Wednesday. Participants will learn how to recognize the signs of an opioid overdose and safely administer naloxone in an emergency. You could soon be getting a phone call from the county. Haldimand is conducting telephone surveys to gather community feedback on personal experiences with services and quality of life. They'll start in 10 days on Monday, August 24th. The caller ID will appear as Haldimand Survey, and the questions should only take about 15 minutes to complete. Jarvis is proving why it's known as the kindest community in Canada. Corn Fest runs all weekend long at the Lions Park with live music, food trucks, games, a car show, and more. Port Dover's annual summer festival is also taking place with over 60 artists and vendors during the Art in the Park and Sidewalk Sale both tomorrow and Sunday. In sports, the Blue Jays open a series against the Yankees tonight and are sitting 2 games back of the American League's third and final wildcard berth. The Cardinals are hosting the Jackfish. In the CFL, the Red Blacks visit the Blue Bombers. The Ticats play the Rough Riders tomorrow. In the NFL preseason, it's the Dolphins versus the Commanders, Broncos taking on the Falcons, and Buccaneers visiting the Jets. Hamilton Forge FC will face Cavalry tomorrow. Weather is next.
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3: 92.9 The Grand. A mix of sun and cloud today with a high of 27 degrees. A few clouds tonight with a low of 15. Tomorrow, more sunshine with a high of 25 and a humidex near 30. Then showers roll in Sunday with a high of 26 and some sunshine Monday with a high of 27.

the greatest hits of all time in another summer of peace, love, and music. Stampeders, Ramona here with Ted Yates on your Friday afternoon. And coming up in a few minutes from now, the answer to my tune teaser. Right now, I got a great song from one-hit wonder Thunderclap Newman, a song that was produced by The Who's Pete Townsend. This song reached number one in Britain. Summer.

0: The greatest hits of all time, Chilliwack and California Girl, here with Ted Yates on your Friday afternoon. And now the answer to my tune teaser. I posted five classic hits on our Facebook page. What's the connection? Well, the answer is five of the many music acts that performed at Woodstock, which began 3 days of peace, love, and music on tomorrow's date, August 15th, 1969. Here they are. Number one, Foxy Lady by Jimi Hendrix. Two, Pinball Wizard, The Who. Three, Piece of My Heart by Janis Joplin. Four, Somebody to Love by Jefferson Airplane. And five, Woodstock by Crosby, Stills, Nash, and Young. So the answer being five of the many music acts that performed at Woodstock, the most celebrated outdoor rock concert of all time, which began 3 days of peace, love, and music on tomorrow's date, August 15th, 1969. Coming up next, the one big Four Seasons hit that did not feature Frankie Valli on lead vocals. It featured drummer Jerry Polci, who sang lead on this number one hit from 1976. Yours in just a moment.
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7: Of sun and cloud today with a high of 27 degrees. A few clouds tonight with a low of 15. Tomorrow, more sunshine with a high of 25 and a humidex near 30. Then showers roll in Sunday with a high of 26 and some sunshine Monday with a high of 27.

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the greatest hits of all time, Alice Cooper. Hello, hooray, it's a Friday, and school's out, at least until next month. And next month, Alice Cooper is in concert in Niagara Falls at the OLG stage, Falls View Casino. Good afternoon, I'm Chad Yates. Posted this on our Facebook page for you today. Name a song that sounds outdated these days. One that comes to mind right away for me is Disco Duck, Rick Dees and this cast of idiots. What's yours? It's on our Facebook page. Looking forward to your answer. Let's party now with Dexy's Midnight Runners. Come on, Eileen.

I woke last night to the sound of thunder. How far off, I sat and wondered. Started humming a song from 1962. Ain't it funny how the night moves? When you just don't seem to have as much to lose. 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

0: The greatest hits of all time. Good afternoon. I'm Ted Yates. Bob Seger's Night Moves, a song that was produced by Jack Richardson, who produced all the big hits of the Guess Who. And that song was recorded in Toronto. Well, last night, speaking of Toronto, Rush wrapped up four very successful nights in concert at the Scotiabank Arena. And we have a new grand freebie for you starting today. Radio Rush, the moving picture story featuring a live performance of the classic Rush album, plus behind-the-scenes stories from the making of the album and the moving pictures tour in support of Make-A-Wish Canada, Friday, September 11th at the Brantford Sanderson Centre. 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All part of another summer of peace, love, and music. Just ahead, the original song by the band that Joan Baez had a major hit with later on. It's up right after a track about a train that's the best, right after this on 92.9 The Grand.
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6: 92.9 The Grand is getting some sunshine today with a high of 27 degrees. Partly cloudy tonight with a low of 15. Tomorrow, mix of sun and cloud, high of 25, but a humidex near 30. Then showers roll in Sunday with a high of 26. Some sunshine Monday with a high of 27.

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the Everly Brothers' Wake Up Little Susie from 1957. They were among the very first to be inducted into the Rock and Roll Hall of Fame back in 1986, the first year of inductions. Good afternoon, I'm Ted Yates with Toto's Rosanna. One of the songs they'll be performing at the RBC Amphitheater later this month, August 30th. The triple bill, along with the Romantics and the Christopher Cross, too.

0: It's about time. Prism, spaceship superstar. And coming up after 2, it's Rockin' Ray Michaels and the Beach Party tonight at 8 with Daryl McLean featuring Elvis Presley songs every hour. I'm Chad Yates, and I posted on our Facebook page, do you or did you play any of the games at carnivals? We're in that season right now, and by the way, the CNE opens 1 week from today. Some of the answers, and they're fun answers. Remember, how many of these did you play, or did you play any of them? Darts on the balloons, the fish pond, yeah, a winner every time there, the gun shooting water into the clown's mouth, knock down the bottles, the birthday game, whack-a-mole, the ring toss, tossing nickels into the glass plates or bowls. That looked a lot easier than it was. But then again, you could say that about all of these games. Also, the shooting gallery, crown and anchor, and skee ball. Yes, yeah, some of the great games at carnivals. Although many of us saved our money for the rides and the food. That's what it was all about, wasn't it? Coming up, the Beatles with a great song from the Rooftop Sessions from 1969, right after the one hit by Alvin Bishop. Although it's Mickey Thomas, later of Starship fame, who sings lead on it. It leads the next set of the greatest hits of all time right after this.
1: Finally, ho, neighborinos, it is the weekend.

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9: Of sun and cloud today with a high of 27 degrees. A few clouds tonight with a low of 15. Tomorrow, more sunshine with a high of 25 and a humidex near 30. Then showers roll in Sunday with a high of 26 and some sunshine Monday with a high of 27.

the greatest hits of all time. Charity Brown, you beat me to the punch. Is it peach punch? After all, there's lots of local peaches that are delicious this time of the year. Good afternoon, I'm Ted Yates. Marvin Gaye, what's going on? Oh, we'll tell you. Just keep it here. Also, go to our events calendar on our website. Find out. But still.

0: The greatest hits of all time. Good afternoon. It's a five-man electrical band and signs everywhere. The signs, especially those orange signs that show a person holding a shovel. Yeah, construction signs, detour signs. And there's a signpost straight ahead. Your next stop, the Rock and Ray Michaels Zone. It's a fun one right after 2 o'clock, taking you into the beach party at 8 with Daryl McLean. I'm Chad Yates, and I'll talk to you tomorrow afternoon after Gary Chittum starts your Saturday morning. And please give me your answer to my posting on our Facebook page today. Name a song that sounds outdated these days. I'm looking forward to your answer, and we'll go over some of the answers tomorrow afternoon right here on 92.9 The Grand. Have a grand day with us.
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9: Is getting some sunshine today with a high of 27 degrees. Partly cloudy tonight with a low of 15. Tomorrow, mix of sun and cloud, high of 25, but a humidex near 30. Then showers roll in Sunday with a high of 26. Some sunshine Monday with a high of 27.

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15: The greatest hits of all time.
16: Good afternoon. All the weekend just around the corner. Stephen, all after last night's filet mignons there.
17: Yes, sir.
16: Three. He ate three with mashed potatoes on the side and asparagus. Oh.

0: day.
1: Oh, and happy Friday, everybody. Stephen, all good there?
2: Yes, sir.
1: You had a good night's sleep?
2: Yes, sir.
1: You ate like a pig last night?
2: Yes, sir.
1: I just want you to know, okay? And thanks for helping do the dishes before you split, you know?
2: Yes, sir.
1: That was awfully kind of you.
2: Yes, sir.
1: Yeah, exactly. Oh, man, this guy. And talk about ETH. Holy. Do you know how much I paid for those filet mignons? Those things are expensive. Holy moly. It's all right. It's all right. As long as we eat and we have a full belly, I guess that's what's important, right, in life. Okay. Time for the spin of the day. Y'all set to go there, bro.
2: I'm ready,
1: all
2: sir.
1: All right. So let's roll it. Hit the big red button, please.
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1: First time for you and a first time for me. Here it is. Listen very carefully. There it is. Okay. I got to hear that one again. But you can take it to the Facebook page if you think you know what that is. All right, and at 10 to 5, we're going to read all your answers. And then if you get it correct, you take home the weekend bragging rights. Good luck.
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1: Rock and Rage Radar weather forecast. Sun and cloud for the balance of this Friday afternoon. Partly cloudy tonight, down at 15 degrees. You notice the temperature starting to change a bit overnight? Just saying. We've got sun and cloud tomorrow, Saturday. High of 25. Into Sunday, we've got some showers in our forecast and a high of 24. Right now, it's 28 degrees in Caledonia. Hamilton sitting at 28, 30 degrees in Grimsby with Katrina and the Waves on the Worldwide Rock and Ray Michaels Roadshow.

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0: There you are. All right, 2:37 on this Friday afternoon with Rock and Ray. All right, time for another spin of the day. Listen up very carefully. We're going to bring it to you right now, Stevie. If you want to roll it, take it away. Listen carefully. There it is. Wow. Bit of a tough one today, but I'm going to try to figure out what...

0: 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It is at 2:47 now. By the way, today is National Creamsicle Day.
1: Yeah.
0: And on the Facebook page, you will see that I post, you know, what is your favorite flavor of creamsicle? I like orange. I like blue. I like them all. I like them all. So, I mean, you know, creamsicles are just delish. So let me know what your favorite, maybe you got a couple of favorites, something different, you know, let me know on the Facebook page, a different flavor creamsicle, all right? Coming up at 3:20, the Rock and Ray Michaels Impossible Question of the Day. So stand by for that, brought to you by G's. A couple of the answers on the Facebook page about the creamsicles. Alice says, I love lemon yellow and lime green, our favorites. Lakeshore Dale says, orange creamsicles with vanilla ice cream inside. I mean, that's the only way you can have it, right? That's the best, right? Annette said, I love a creamsicle. Yes, me too. Me too. So, Stephen, you like creamsicles, right?
2: Yes, sir.
0: It's not too much you don't like.
2: No, sir.
0: Okay. All right. Time for another spin of the day on this Friday afternoon. So listen up very carefully. Here's your quick hit sample. There it is. Head to the Facebook page right now. Good luck at 10 to 5.
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0: Rock and Ray's radar weather. What you see is what you get for the balance of this Friday afternoon. Partly cloudy tonight. We'll dip down to 15 degrees. Tomorrow, sun, cloud, high of 25. Humidex will feel like 28 degrees. Then into Sunday, things kind of dampen up a bit. We got some showers in our forecast and a high of 24. And a quick sneak peek to Monday. Sun, little cloud, slight chance of a shower and 26. Right now, Beamsville, 30 degrees. 28 in Dunnville. Grimsby, also 30 degrees with Santana on the Worldwide Rock and Ray Michaels Roadshow.

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3: 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And if you go to the Facebook page, my Watching Your Highways and Byways videos, I want to know what your weekend plans are going to be. What are you doing this weekend? There's all kinds of things going on. All kinds of outdoor events going on. Which one will you be attending? Maybe you're just going to stay home and relax. You can do that as well, too. But if you're doing anything, you know, whatever. Let me know your plans on the Facebook page. Time for another spin of the day on this Friday afternoon as we push closer towards the impossible question brought to you by our friends at G's Hairstyling, Gifts, and More, 25 Cayuga Street North in Cayuga. All right, Stephen, if you want to roll it, here is your quick hit sample. Listen carefully. There it is. Take it to the Facebook page right now. Good luck at 10 to 5.
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0: Greatest hits of all time. There is Chester on the Road Show with Rockin' Ray Michaels on this Friday afternoon. It is now 3:19, and it is time for the Impossible Question, brought to you by our friends at Cheese Hairstyling, Gifts, and More. Royal salute to our fans on the Star Cam and wherever you're listening from on any device around the universe this afternoon. Thank you for listening to that. I have heard rumor that even the aliens like listening to the show. I'm just saying, right? Okay. Steven's chuckling now. All right, let's roll it. It's time for the Impossible Question.
1: And now. It's time for Tabloid Trash.
0: Okay, and our all-star guest today is Sharon. Give her a like, won't you please, on the Facebook page. The Impossible Question, please do not Google, search just off the top of your head. Do not look the answer up, please. The goal's like this today, brought to you by our friends at Cheese Hairstyling. This word officially entered the English language. I got to learn to speak. This word officially entered the English language in 1842. What is it? Now, you can call my Starlines. Would love to hear from you on this Friday afternoon. Or you can post on the Facebook page. Get your answer into us now. Good luck.
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greatest hits of all time. And Britton Cummings and Stan Tall with Rock and Ray Michaels on your Friday afternoon. It is 3:37 now. And we've got the question coming up in a second.

The impossible question brought to you by your friends at G's Hairstyle and Gifts and More, 25 Cayuga Street North in Cayuga, goes like this today. This word officially entered the English language in 1842. All right? What is it? Star lines are open, 1-866-929-2556. Or you can post on the Facebook page. Please do not look the answer up, and good luck. Here's the Human League and Don't You Want Me on the Worldwide Rock and Ray Michaels Roadshow.

0: Friday afternoon with Rock and Ray Michaels. Good afternoon. It is now 3:49, and it's time to find out what you had to say for the impossible question.
1: And now, it's time for Tabloid Trash.
0: All right, today's question went like this. Brought to you by our friends at G's Hairstyling, Gifts and More at 25 Cayuga Street North in beautiful downtown Cayuga. All right, this word officially entered the English language in 1842, and I asked you, what is it? So we're going to head over to the Facebook page here. Let me just change my screen here, Stephen. Sorry about that. Okay, so let's see what you had to say. We're going to go there right now. Sorry, just changing some pages here. This is live radio, folks, live radio. Nothing fake about this show, that's for sure. Okay, all right, so here we go. So we're going to go to the Facebook page right now and find out what you had to say. And, of course, my answers are not showing up. Okay, here they are. I got them, Stevie. Okay, don't panic. Everything's under control. We got it under control. So let's see here. Graham says, I'm going with Chartle. It might have been Dickens or Lewis Carroll. Okay. Mary Ellen, my good friend, says, how about moonshine? Cheers, Rockin' Ray. You too. Thank you, Mary Ellen. Lakeshore Dale, gadzooks. Different. Diane says, clockwomble. Clockwomble? Okay. All right. We're making up words here. All right. Drew says, the F-bomb. Have a great weekend. You too, buddy. Let's hear. My buddy Bob says, immigrant. Anthony says, fire. Maureen says, maid. George says, shut up. That's two words, George, just saying, okay? Crystal says, toilet. Kathy said, telegraph. All right, and we're going to go over to Holly now. If you were trying to get through on the phone lines, apparently we're having difficulties, some technical difficulties with the phone, so they're not working, and I apologize for that. But Holly is standing by right now. Holly, what do you think it is? Go ahead.
2: Well, I doubt the word is creamsicle.
0: No.
2: It's going to be something simple, like hello. Actually, that's a good guess. Hello.
0: Okay, thank you very much. Let's find out what the actual answer is this afternoon. This word officially entered the English language in 1842. What is it? The correct answer is dinosaur. Dinosaur is today's answer for the impossible question. Thank you, everyone. We'll do it again Monday. Rock and Ray's impossible question brought to you by G's Hairstyle and Gifts and More. 3:20 here on The Road Show.
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0: Rock and Ray's radar weather, sun and cloud for the balance of this afternoon, but some places are getting partly cloudy skies. Tonight we have, let's see here, partly cloudy skies down to 15 degrees. Tomorrow, sun and cloud, high of 25, humidex 28. Sunday, some showers in our forecast and a high of 24. And a quick peek at Monday, sun and cloud, slight chance of a shower, high of 26. Currently 28 in Dunnville, Beamsville and Grimsby, both sitting at 30 degrees on the worldwide Rock and Ray Michaels Road Show. We'll be right back.

It is at 3:56 now, the Roadshow. Coming up next at 4, the information update on your Friday. And stand by, Holly Lynn brings it to you here on the Worldwide Rock and Ray Michaels Roadshow. 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
2: Good afternoon. It is 4 o'clock. I'm Holly Lynn. This is 92.9 The Grand News. Here's what's making news this hour. Concern is growing as it's been more than a month since Brittany White's family has heard from her. The 36-year-old woman could be in the Hamilton or Dunnville area and last spoke with her family on July 8th. Hamilton police are sharing her photo. Don't be surprised if you get a phone call from the county. Haldeman is calling people to find out how you regard your quality of life in the county. They may ask if you've used any county services and ask how they were. The caller ID will appear as Haldeman Survey and will take about 15 minutes. The calls will start on Monday, August 24th. Now, starting Monday, the province is bringing in new measures to strengthen the province's bail system. The province says these new measures will improve bail compliance, keep violent repeat offenders behind bars, and make it easier for the province to collect bail payments. U.S. Trade Representative Jamison Greer says Canada will have to lift its retaliatory measures in order to avoid new American tariffs. Greer described talks with his Canadian colleagues as being constructive ahead of a new round of 50% tariffs set to go into effect next week. A Conservative MP is launching a legal fight to avoid an annual pay raise given to members of Parliament. However, the House of Commons says Mike Dawson is legally required to accept the money. Dawson said he made his request because he believes elected officials should demonstrate fiscal restraint and solidarity with ordinary Canadians. As of April, members of Parliament made a base salary of nearly $218,000. And Jarvis is proving why it's known as the kindest community in Canada. Cornfest runs all weekend long at the Lions Park with live music, food trucks, games, a car show, and more. Port Dover's annual summer festival is taking place with over 60 artisan vendors during the Art in the Park and Sidewalk sale both tomorrow and Sunday. The Blue Jays send Shane Bieber to the mound tonight for the opener of a three-game series with the New York Yankees in Toronto. The Yankees sit second in the AL East and currently hold the first American League wildcard spot. The Jays currently sit two games back of the third wild card. Tonight's game is on Apple TV. Week 11 of the CFL continues. The Ottawa Red Blacks still don't have a win. They are in Winnipeg. The Ticats host the Rough Riders tomorrow. Weather is next.
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5: Rockin' Rays radar weather. We got a partly cloudy sky this evening and overnight down to 15 degrees. Tomorrow, sun and cloud to kick off the weekend with some sunshine in the morning. High of 25 degrees. Humidex will feel like 28. Sunday, some showers. High of 24. Monday, sun cloud. Slight chance of a shower and a high of 26 degrees. Currently, Dunnville 27, Beamsville 30, and Grimsby sitting at 29 degrees. 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
1: And a good afternoon with you till 8 o'clock tonight here on the Worldwide Rock and Ray Michaels Roadshow. 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That's this evening, and again tomorrow night, 8 to midnight with Daryl's Beach Party here. It is 4:18, time for another spin of the day. Get your answer on the Facebook page, please. We're about a half hour away from identifying today's spin of the day. So listen carefully. Steven, brother, roll it. Here it is. There it is. Head to the Facebook page right now. All right. I think I got this one. But we'll find out at 10 to 5 when I tell you what I think it is. Coming up, more of the greatest hits of all time and the forecast coming up after these.
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1: Rock and Ray's radar weather forecast. We have a partly cloudy sky this evening and overnight down to 15 degrees. Tomorrow, sun and cloud and a high of 25. Humidex will feel like 28 into Sunday. Some showers and a high of 24. Looking to Monday, sun and cloud. Very slight chance of a shower. High of 26. Currently, it is 27 degrees in Cayuga. Grimsby, 29. St. Catharines, 30 degrees with Wham on the Worldwide Rock and Ray Michaels Roadshow.

Thank you, Mr. Jingle Singer. All right, 426 Elvin Rock and Ray on the Friday Roadshow. And while you're up on the Facebook page posting your guess for the spin of the day, let me know what your weekend plan is. You'll see my video up there. You're watching your highways and byways. All right, so you go up there and tell me what you're doing this weekend. What are your plans? Doing anything special? Let us know. All right, if you're doing nothing, let us know. What's your weekend plan? All right, time now for your second last spin of the day quick hit sample. Here it is. Listen very carefully. Roll it, Stephen. There it is. Take it to the Facebook page right now. You got one more coming up. One more spin sample. Good luck, everyone. If you think you know what it is, get to the Facebook page. Post your answer now. Jumping back to 72 now with the Doobie Brothers and listen to the music on the Worldwide Rock and Ray Michaels Road Show.

Dan Peters on the Worldwide Rock and Ray Michaels Roadshow, playing in the band on a Friday afternoon. It is 4:33 now. Some great concerts coming up. August 18th, Deep Purple, Kansas, Jefferson Starship, performing at the RBC Amphitheater. Going to be an awesome show. August 25th, Glass Tiger at the C&E Band Show. And then on August 28th, we've got Bryan Adams at the TD Coliseum. So lots of great concerts still to come your way as summer continues to simmer on. So embrace these wonderful temperatures and the sunshine and a little bit of rain now and then, but the plants and the grass need it. So, you know, look at it that way, right? Try to keep on a positive note. All right, just that flooding water is not good stuff. A little sprinkle, okay, we can deal with that. But the other stuff, no. All right, time now for your final spin of the day on this Friday afternoon with Rock and Ray. Listen carefully. Here it is. And get your answer on the Facebook page. Roll it. There it is. Take it to the Facebook page right now. Good luck, 10 to 5. And I'll tell you what I think it is as well. All coming your way here on the Worldwide Roadshow. Good luck, everyone. Here are the Beatles.

0: Rob Cooper Brothers on the Worldwide Rock and Ray Michaels Roadshow Friday afternoon, helping you make it to your kingdom of chillaxation. That's right. You can let me know what you're doing this weekend. What are your weekend plans? On the Facebook page, my Watching Your Highways and Byways video, you'll see it up there. Just let us know what you plan on doing this weekend. All right? Okay, coming up next, you know what we're doing? Well, we're going to read all your answers for the spin of the day, and we're wishing each and every one of you a good luck for the bragging rights. Next.
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0: Rock and Ray's radar weather, partly cloudy tonight, down to 15 degrees. Tomorrow we have sun cloud, high of 25. Humidex will feel like 28 Sunday. Showers in our forecast and a high of 24 Monday. Back to the old rock and roll pile. Sun and cloud, there is a slight chance of showers and a high of 26 degrees currently. 30 degrees in West Lincoln, Grimsby 30 degrees. It's 29 degrees in Cayuga. 4:51, it's that time of the day. All right, time for the spin of the day, and we're going to head over to the Facebook page right now and find out what you think it is. All right, right off the top, Diane says, stay just a little bit longer. Maurice Williams and the Zodiacs. John says, hey, Ray, enjoying the tunes this afternoon. Thanks. I believe the spin of the day is Run Around Sue by Dion. Thank you so much, John. Same to you. Francis, hey, happy Friday, Rock and Ray. I think the song is I'm a Believer by the Monkees. Have a great weekend. You too, Francis. Thank you. Lakeshore Dale, Heartbreak Hotel by Elvis Presley. Jamie, 5 o'clock world by the Vogues. Stacy says 5 o'clock world by the Vogues. Steven says 5 o'clock by the 5 o'clock world by the Vogues. Jason said 5 o'clock world by the Vogues. Sonia says sounds like 5 o'clock world by the Vogues. Phil said the Vogues, 5 o'clock world. Chantel says Run Around Sue Dion. Helen says Run Around Sue by Dion. Lynn says, Dion, Run Around Sue. Anthony, Help Me, Rhonda by the Beach Boys. Kelly, What I Like About You, The Romantics. I like that song, too. Kathy, Don't You Forget About Me by Simple Minds. My buddy Bob says, 5 O'Clock World, Vogues. Charlie says, Kung Fu Fighting, Carl Douglas. Run Around Sue by Dion, and that said. Jeff says, Heartbeat Hotel. By Elvis Presley. It's Heartbreak Hotel. Justin said, Heartbreak Hotel by Elvis Presley. Have a great weekend, brother. You too, my friend. Thank you so much. All right. Steven, are you all set to go there? You ready?
5: I'm ready, sir.
0: Okay. Time to hit the big red button.
6: Spin of the day with Rock and Ray.
0: My guest today is also the Vogue's 5 O'Clock World. That is my guess, because that little bit of a yell kind of gave it away today, Stephen. Just saying. Roll it. And we have wieners today. Lots of them. All right, way to go. All right, if you said 5 o'clock, World of Vogue, you got it right.

0: congratulations to all those that got the correct answer today. The Vogues and 5 O'Clock World. Way to go. Way to go. That was, you know what? And I feel very special because I got one today, too. Steven?
1: Yes, sir.
0: Thank you. All right. Great job, by the way, too, buddy.
1: Yes, sir.
0: All right. So thank you, everyone, for your guesses. We'll do it again Monday right after 2 p.m. when the show starts. Rockin' Rage Worldwide Spin of the Day. I feel special, and so should you. All right. Thank you, everyone. Way to go. Good call.

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3: Good afternoon. It is 5 o'clock. I'm Holly Lynn. This is 92.9 The Grand News for the Dirt Depot and Bruce's Bins. Here's what's making news this hour. A missing woman is believed to be in the Dunnville or Hamilton area. Police are trying to find 36-year-old Brittany White, who has not spoken to her family in over a month, and there is growing concern for her well-being. Her photo is being shared by Hamilton police, and if you know anything, please contact investigators. How do you find your quality of life in Haldeman County? Later this month, phones will start ringing, maybe yours, asking if you'll take a 15-minute survey on county services, quality of life, and general perceptions in your community. The feedback will help create more efficient, cost-effective, and accessible services for all. The caller ID on these calls will read Haldeman's survey. The province is making moves aimed at keeping dangerous people behind bars. Starting Monday, there will be new measures in place. They say they will improve bail compliance, keep violent repeat offenders behind bars, and make it easier for the province to collect bail payments. Unifor says Stellantis is considering the closure and sale of its Brampton assembly plant, which has been idled since 2023. The Brampton plant was to be retooled for Jeep production before the company paused the plan and said it was moving production to the U.S. Unifor says its agreement with the automaker states it must provide no less than 1 year's notice in the event of a closure or sale. U.S. Trade Representative Jameson Greer says Canada will have to lift its retaliatory measures in order to avoid new American tariffs. Greer described talks with his Canadian colleagues this week as being constructive ahead of a new round of 50% tariffs set to go into effect next week. And another busy weekend to enjoy the community where you live. Jarvis Cornfest is happening all weekend, while in Port Dover, it's the Art in the Park and Sidewalk Sale, both tomorrow and Sunday. And tomorrow, there will be a whole lot of line dancing at the Hooves and Grooves Benefit, supporting the Whispering Hearts Horse Rescue at the Caledonia Lions Hall. The Blue Jays open a series against the Yankees tonight in Toronto and sit two games back of the American League's third and final wildcard spot. Weather is next.
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5: Rock and Range radar weather forecast. We got a partly cloudy sky this evening, down to 15 degrees overnight. Tomorrow, sun and cloud, high of 25. Humidex will feel like 28. Sunday, showers and 24. Monday, sun and cloud. There is a chance of a shower, high reaching 26 degrees. Currently, it's 27 degrees in Caledonia, 28 in Hamilton, 29 degrees in Grimsby. It's 5:05.
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0: Yes, indeed. Good afternoon. 20 minutes after 5 on the Friday drive home, helping you make it to your kingdom of chillaxation. On the way at 5:30, must be true if you heard it on the radio. Scotty B's in with not headline news. We're going to hear about a surge in eye injuries. Yeah, we'll find out why, what happened there. Also, this bride, she wrote her favorite... you have to wait till 5:30. Yeah, you're not going to believe what you wrote. Anyway, there's more to it. All right, that's all coming to 5:30. And of course, being a Freaky Friday, the wieners of the week.
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7: Rockin' Rain's radar weather forecast. We got a little cloud this evening, down to 15 degrees. Tomorrow, sun and cloud, 25. Sunday, showers, 24. Right now, it's 27 in Caledonia, 27 in Hamilton, 29 degrees in Grimsby.

0: Greatest hits of all time at 5:32. Ian Thomas on the road show with Rock and Ray. All right, it is time now for that fun, entertaining feature we call...
1: It must be true, because I heard it on the radio. It must be true, it must be true.
0: All right, Scotty B's in. That's all yours, brother.
2: This is not headline news. Today is National Financial Awareness Day. For most, it's a day to be aware that we have zero finances. It's National Tattoo Removal Day, when people remove a tattoo they greatly regret, like the Jets logo. Steve Martin turns 81 today, which means he's finally the age he's looked since he was 35. Netflix extended Seinfeld for 5 more years, so yada, yada, yada. And the first Tilt-A-Whirl was built 100 years ago this summer, which doesn't explain how the one you ride every summer doesn't tilt or whirl. This is not headline news on the Rock and Ray Michaels Roadshow.
0: Thank you very much, Scotty B. All right, here it is. There is a surge in eye injuries. Surge is, after... The United Kingdom witnessed a rare solar eclipse.
3: You wouldn't stare at the sun on any other day, and an eclipse is no different. Looking at it can damage your retina, causing solar retinopathy, which can lead to blurred vision, blind spots, and even permanent vision loss. And no, your normal sunglasses won't protect you, not even multiple pairs. You need certified eclipse glasses that meet the ISO 12312 safety standard. So whatever you do, don't just look up.
0: All right, very dangerous. Don't do that, okay? You know, like, you know, your naked eye, you don't want to be looking at the solar eclipse. Not a good thing to do, right?
4: As soon as my clothes come off, I'm no longer nervous.
0: No, I meant naked eye. Naked eye. All right. Now, here's the story about the bride. She rode, are you ready for this? I know Elsie's going to love this one here. Elsie. She rode her favorite cow down the aisle during her wedding.
5: She's a brown Swiss. She's 5.5 years old and pretty much my best friend. So people ride their horses, so why can't you ride a cow? And we're having a half-past free break to milk the cows. So me and Michael will be milking the cows as normal on our wedding day. Yeah. Everyone else carries on partying and we'll be milking and we'll join them back at 7.
0: Elsie says that's utterly incredible. Just saying, time for the wieners of the week. Here's the guy and woman. They had to switch shirts to be allowed into a restaurant.
6: There's a restaurant that won't allow him to wear sleeveless, but I can, so we're switching.
7: Yeah.
6: I can't believe we're doing this.
8: He looks so good in my shirt, you guys. Look at this. Do a little walk.
0: Hey! All right. Final wiener of the week. How to eat a club sandwich.
9: How to eat a club sandwich. Now, you should know by now that we don't use a knife on bread. There are exceptions. This is one of them. So we're going to take our knife and fork, and from the side closest to us, from the bottom of the club sandwich, we can cut a portion off and eat.
0: And there you have it. And that's what we call, of course, it must be true if you heard it on the radio.
1: It must be true, because I heard it on the radio. It must be true, it must be true.
0: How to eat a club sandwich. There you go, and it's done. Tom Petty on the Friday Roadshow, helping you make it to your kingdom of chillaxation. She's

0: afternoon. Oh, yes. Yes, it is Friday, and the weekend is upon us now with Rockin' Right. It is time for celebrity birthday shout-outs.
1: There's no business like show business, the slimiest business we know.
0: All right, who's celebrating today? Let's see here. Tim Tebow is 39 today. Spencer Pratt, 43. Mila Kunis is 43. Halle Berry, 60. Susan Olsen, A.K. Cindy Brady, 65. Everything's about Masha. Okay. Magic Johnson, 67. And Steve Martin celebrating his 81st birthday today. Now, it's time for the big ones. Local celebrity birthday shout-outs with Rock and Ray's Retro Rockers. Boys, take it away. Happy birthday going out to Albert Barobeck, Steve Ansi, Sam Caleri, who's a great Elvis tribute artist, a friend of mine, lives up in Keswick, Mark Sean Orr, and Glenn Aitchison, all celebrating birthdays today. Now, if you have a birthday or you know someone celebrating, all you have to do is go to the website, email me the information, and we'll include you or that individual in celebrity birthday shoutouts.
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0: Rock and Ray's radar weather forecast. We got a partly cloudy sky tonight, down at 15 degrees. Tomorrow, sun and cloud. High of 25 with a humidex hovering around 28. That's what it's going to feel like. Sunday, showers roll in, high of 24. Then on Monday, as we head back to the old regular routine at the rock pile, sun and cloud and a chance of a shower, high of 26 degrees. Currently, it's 29 in Beansville, 29 in Grimsby. Dunnville, 27 degrees. It's 5:52 on the worldwide Friday evening. 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

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You've no sugar tonight. The guest

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1: Good evening. It is 6 o'clock. I'm Holly Lynn. This is 92.9 The Grand News. Here's what's making news this hour. Concern is growing as it's been more than a month since Brittany White's family has heard from her. The 36-year-old woman could be in the Dunnville or Hamilton area and last spoke with her family on July 8th. Hamilton police are circulating her photo. Don't be surprised if you get a phone call from the county. Haldimand is calling people to find out how you regard your quality of life here. They may ask if you've used any county services and ask how they were. The caller ID will appear as Haldimand Survey and will take about 15 minutes to do. The calls will start on Monday, August 24th. Starting Monday, the province is bringing in new measures to strengthen Ontario's bail system. The province says these new measures will improve bail compliance, keep violent repeat offenders behind bars, and make it easier for the province to collect bail payments. U.S. Trade Representative Jameson Greer says Canada will have to lift its retaliatory measures in order to avoid new American tariffs. Greer described talks with his Canadian colleagues as being constructive ahead of a new round of 50% tariffs set to go into effect next week. A Conservative MP is launching a legal fight to avoid an annual pay raise given to members of Parliament. However, the House of Commons says Mike Dawson is legally required to accept the money. Dawson said he made his request because he believes elected officials should demonstrate fiscal restraint and solidarity with ordinary Canadians. As of April, members of Parliament made a base salary of nearly $218,000. Ontario's top court is clearing the way for the province to remove bike lanes in Toronto. This overturns a lower court ruling that found the plan created an unconstitutional risk to cyclist safety. Luigi Mangione is pleading guilty to federal stalking charges in the killing of the CEO of United Healthcare. Mangione entered the plea today. This resolves one of two cases against him in connection with Brian Thompson's death. And Jarvis is proving why it's known as the kindest community in Canada. Cornfest runs all weekend long at the Lions Park with live music, food trucks, games, a car show, and more. Port Dover's annual summer festival takes place with over 60 artisan vendors during the Art in the Park and Sidewalk sale that happens both tomorrow and Sunday in Port Dover. The Blue Jays send Shane Bieber to the mound tonight for the opener of a 3-game series with the New York Yankees. Tonight's game is on Apple TV. Week 11 of the CFL continues. The Ottawa Redblacks still don't have a win. They will try tonight. They're in Winnipeg. And the Ticats host the Rough Riders tomorrow. Weather is next.
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3: 92.9 The Grand. Partly cloudy tonight, down to 15 degrees. Tomorrow, sun and cloud, high of 25. Sunday, showers and 24. Monday, sun and cloud. There is a slight chance of a shower in 26. 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

0: Greatest hits of all time on your Friday evening with the Eurythmics, and Sweet Dreams Are Made of This. Bachman Turner Overdrive, Albert Hammond, The Who are there. You know, I've seen The Who, and I know I've talked about this before. I've seen them in concert. Man, that is one concert. If you get a chance to check it out, if they ever go on tour again, I strongly suggest you go and get some tickets and see that show. Absolutely phenomenal. Wild Cherry with Rob Parisi off the top, and play that funky music. 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
0: Gladys Knight in the pits now. The best thing that ever happened to me. 1974 on the Worldwide Roadshow. Good Friday evening.

so your heart broke. You sit around hoping, crying, crying. 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

0: Brock and Ray Michelson, my road show here, 92.9 The Grand on your Friday evening. Hey, write this date down. You know, it's going to be here soon. I think we're, what, like 24 days away from Labor Day? Well, coming up, it is the Hagersville Lions 17th Annual Summer's End Festival, Saturday, September 5th, 9 a.m. to 4 p.m. This is happening at Sergeant Andrew Harnett Memorial Park in Hagersville. It's going to be a great day. We've got fun for the whole family. All right, fun for the whole family. Free food, entertainment, car show, arts and crafts and vendors. It's going to be great. Rock and Ray's Retro Rockers will be your headlining show. We hit the stage at 12 noon. Also performing Gary Rothwell and the Erie Boys. So don't miss it. That's all coming up on Saturday, September 5th at Sergeant Andrew Harnett Memorial Park in Hagersville. Lions 17th Annual Summer's End Festival. And it's fun for the whole family. All right? And it's a free day. So we want to see you there.
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0: Michaels, you make me want to sweat. The greatest hits
1: of all time. Well, we're into the weekend. Hope everyone has a super safe one. Whatever you do, it's safety in the front seat. Asia Now and Heat of the Moment on the Rock and Ray Michaels Road Show. I never let go.

0: greatest hits of all time on your Friday evening here with the Rock and Ray Michaels Worldwide Roadshow. Thank you for joining us there. That's Pagliaro. What the Hell I Got? Hey, coming up, more of the greatest hits of all time. And, of course, 8 o'clock tonight, Daryl's Beach Party hits the airwaves. So stand by for that, and you can call in and request and dedicate some tunes, whatever. That's all coming your way here at 8 o'clock on the Roadshow with Rock and Ray. And I've got more of the greatest hits of all time coming your way next.
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0: All right, let's ask ourselves here. Do you remember high school? Everybody renamed this song. My Sharona, My Bologna was the popular one. Yeah, My Bologna. It's the Knack on your Friday night here on the Worldwide Rock and Ray Michaels Roadshow.

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0: Rockin' Ray Michaels here on the Grand on this Friday evening. Well, that's just about it for me. Hey, listen, I'm going to remind you again, coming up Saturday, September 5th, 9 a.m. to 4 p.m., it is the Hagersville Lions 17th Annual Summer's End Festival happening at Sergeant Harnett Memorial Park in Hagersville. All right, going to be a great day, fun for the whole family, free food, entertainment, car show, arts and crafts, and so much more. Vendors as well. And Rockin' Ray's Retro Rockers, we will be your headline show. So we will hit the stage at 12 noon. We want to see you down there. Write it down. Saturday, September 5th, 9 a.m. to 4 p.m. Free food, entertainment, car show, arts and crafts, so much more. We'll see you there. I will talk to you again Sunday afternoon at 3 p.m. Daryl's up next. I am Rockin' Ray Michaels, baby. And you are number one to me. See you again. Bye-bye.
1: I'm done. So done.
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